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Hope you've had a good Labor Day. 888-937-4487. Still tonight if you got a request. Do Justin Bieber and Daisies right after Sabrina Carpenter.

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2: More sun. It's going to be up to 88 tomorrow, then sun and 90 coming up on Wednesday. 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
4: 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The vote for that number one spot is coming up. Temper City first at number 5. 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

0: Broken Baby Doll is number 4 on the countdown. Electric 94.9, the 5 biggest songs in the Tri-Cities. I like this new one, Caitlin, from Dexter and the Moonrocks. It's called Freaking Out. It's actually number 3 for you tonight.
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1: 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It's Stella Lefty back in the top spots. Did you have fun today?
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5: A lot of the same tomorrow. Sun at 88, then more sun at 90 coming up on Wednesday. 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

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That's a good one. Cannot wait to get out to Hampton on Friday night. We'll be out there from 6 to 8 pre-gaming. Also passing out some stuff up to game time.

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5: Sunny and 88 tomorrow, more sun, 89 on Wednesday. 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

0: Crazy Latch Frick, 94.9. Kim, you had a good Labor Day?
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West tonight, can't believe we're already wrapping up Labor Day, heading into fall pretty quick here. You got Izzy, Wade, and Chantel back for the morning tomorrow, Tuesday, 6 to 10 on Electric.

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one hit music station, Electric 94.9, heading into a sunny Tuesday tomorrow morning. It's a full hour of nonstop music, including Ariana Grande's new one, Hate That I Made You Love Me, in less than 10 minutes. It's Justin Bieber and Daisies.

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0: It's Izzy, Wade, and Chantel, and you've got a 4-day work week this week.
1: Mm-hmm.
0: Hopefully.
2: Well, some of you.
0: Some of you, yeah. Maybe not all of you. I know we have a 5. Sort of. Kids in London, in the good news, are experiencing faster lung development because traffic pollution has dropped in the city. I had no idea they were even researching this. I didn't know that was related. Lung development and traffic pollution.
2: It was slower before?
0: Researchers tracked more than 3,400 children, ages 6 to 9, and they said the lung capacity grew once the nitrogen dioxide levels from vehicle exhaust fell. And they say during the study, the share of children from London with impaired lung function dropped from 14 to 9%. I think that it's because parents don't smoke like they used to with kids in the car. Wade, what do you think of that?
1: I think you're probably correct on that.
2: But they're vaping.
0: Yeah, but vape is so much lighter. I mean, it kind of, before it even gets to you, it's blown out of the area. But smoke is hairy.
2: I feel like here in a few years.
1: Did you say hairy or heavy?
0: Both. Oh. Now that you said hairy, I like that better. You feel like in a few years what?
2: It's going to come out that vapes do just as much damage.
0: Oh, it came out.
1: Well, I was going to say vapes are terrible.
0: Yeah.
2: Have they really gotten into like secondhand vaping though?
0: No. There's not been any secondhand vaping yet. Hmm. There's third hand smoke that's an issue. Have you ever heard of that?
1: Uh-uh.
0: Third hand smoke.
1: Is that a real thing?
0: Yeah, it's when the smoke gets in your clothes or in a car seat or something like that. Third hand smoke.
2: People's car seats gonna be smelling like blueberry pancakes.
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0: It's Electric with Izzy, Wade, and Chantel. And did you all know that states are beefing?
1: They're beefing?
0: They're beefing.
2: Okay, when you say beefing, do you mean like in an argument?
0: Yeah, like I can't figure out why this is the way it is, but maybe you all can figure it out. Every state has a least favorite state. So California has the most states that hate it with 11.
2: Well, it's because the people there are pretentious, and that's not a word I use ever.
0: But yeah, you don't use that often.
2: Never have I said that.
0: Specifically, Florida dislikes California.
1: That makes sense.
0: They are on the list. It says that Hawaii is the only state that doesn't have a rival. Nobody's like, oh, Hawaii.
1: It's the best of us.
0: I wonder, you know who California hates?
1: Who?
0: Texas.
2: Really? But they're all moving there.
0: I'm telling you, it doesn't make sense. So California hates Texas, but in return, Texas hates California as well.
1: Okay, so they truly are beefing.
0: Yeah, so they are each other's worst enemy.
1: Gotcha.
2: Just think of like North Dakota, didn't know that Wyoming hated it. And it's like, what did I do, Wyoming? And then like Nebraska is like, what's up with you, Wisconsin? And Wisconsin's like, I didn't even do nothing to you, you corn husk.
0: I'm very curious how they would speak to each other. Like, oh, I wonder, I don't think, it doesn't say West Virginia on here.
1: Everybody hates us.
0: We're not number one, though. California's number one.
1: We come dead last in every survey and study.
0: Florida's number two. Tennessee hates Florida.
2: Everybody hates Florida.
0: Who's beefing with them?
1: I was going to say Florida's as bad as California.
0: Oh, why does this make me sad? North Carolina and South Carolina dislike each other.
2: Why?
0: I thought they were like close.
1: They're rivals. That's why they don't like each other, because they're both vying for that tourism.
0: Kansas and Michigan are their own least favorite state.
2: You know what I think it is? I think Kansas heard about Michigan and Kansas is like, well, I hate you too, bro. I hate you too. That's why you got no people there.
0: Oh, that's hilarious. Oh, okay. Here is West Virginia. Okay. What two states do you think hate each other? West Virginia and?
2: Kentucky. Virginia?
0: Virginia.
2: I knew it.
0: We are not one. Huh. People still get that confused.
1: Is that because we tried to take that county a couple years back in Virginia?
2: I didn't know you tried to take a county.
1: Yeah, we tried to take a county.
0: Now Izzy has beef.
2: What? That's hilarious.
1: It was somewhere out there on the panhandle. We tried to take a county.
0: How can we take a county?
1: Because the people in the county wanted to be on our side, but Virginia was like, no. Because
2: of the taxes.
1: Right. You can't have our county.
0: Oh, but right now we're like this.
1: Yeah. We were still going to be like that.
0: Just longer? Like.
1: No, it's over.
2: Let me just tell you what Shani is doing right now.
1: It was on the thumb.
0: So also.
2: Some people, you know how you give people the inner city salute? She's doing it with her thumb out and says that's the state of West Virginia.

0: That is. That's how you make the West Virginia thing.
1: Really?
2: Yeah.
0: Yeah, did you not know that?
2: You've never had somebody do this, so you can be like, look, it's West Virginia.
3: I have never had anybody do that.
0: Well, that's sad, because you're from here.
3: I wonder if I punch somebody, and they're trying to show me where they live.
0: Probably. You're like, look, I live right here.
2: I feel like you're officially not a West Virginian anymore.
3: I've never done that. I've never heard of that.
2: It's officially happened.
3: Never heard of that.
0: Well, how do you make the shape for Tennessee?
3: I don't. I never make states with my hands.
0: Okay.
3: I make states of mind.
0: States of mind.
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0: It's Electric with Izzy, Wade, and Chantel in Florida. We were just talking about states. They have finally decided to get serious about their python problem.
1: What are they doing now?
0: A group of researchers and scientists have decided to make robot rabbits and put them in the swamps.
2: Robot rabbits?
0: So far, they've got 120 lifelike robot rabbits. They've put them in the swamp. They mimic an injured rabbit is what they do.
1: And then snakes eat them?
0: Snakes try to eat them, and the snakes get electrocuted to death.
1: That is horrible.
2: That's like the electric chair for snakes. That's awful.
1: You know what's going to happen? Snakes are going to smarten up and stop eating rabbits.
0: You think so?
1: Yeah.
0: How many have to die before the rest of them are like, you know what? Tom ate that rabbit. That's what the problem is.
1: And you remember Tom danced and we thought he was happy. We was wrong.
0: Tom was like, oh, this rabbit's so good.
1: I have a feeling PETA is going to step in.
0: PETA's probably going to get on this.
1: They're gonna lose their minds.
0: I think the robot rabbits were like $1,000 or $4,000. I don't remember the exact. I found it online on Facebook. But they're saying this is the most serious they've taken the python problem so far.
2: I feel like normal rabbits wouldn't be in water.
1: Huh?
0: Why? Rabbits are great swimmers.
2: I've never seen a rabbit swim.
1: So
0: I've never seen $1 million.
1: So the Everglades isn't just water.
2: When you said you would like put them in a swamp, I pictured like putting them in water and those robots.
0: Not
2: are
0: necessarily.
2: Just like, because to shock them, they would have to be...
1: Shock the whole pond.
0: It would have to be in water?
2: No, I feel like it would have to be water.
1: Be a bunch of dead salamanders?
0: If a cop's going to tase somebody, they don't have to wait for them to run into a puddle.
2: This was going to be a bad comparison.
0: I'm here for it, though. Go. I'm so excited.
2: You can touch a...

0: poster on the kitchen counter, but if you put it in the bathtub, it's going to shock you, right?
1: Not necessarily.
0: Oh, okay. Try it. Report back.
2: No, you have to, no one try that.
1: You have to like stick something in where it's actually toasting.
0: Mm.
1: Like your hand could touch the side of it and you be in the bathtub and it'd be okay.
0: In the movies, though, they just drop the toaster in the bathtub and it's like...
1: Right, bzzz. But the water gets inside.
0: Right.
1: On the outside, you're fine. Izzy's giving up.
0: He's just
1: Izzy's giving
0: sitting
1: up.
0: Back.
3: You're waking up with Izzy.

0: Aiden Chantel, do you remember we were talking about the PBR heist a while back?
1: Yes.
0: Last week. There's been another one. This one in England, though.
1: But it's also targeted PBR?
0: No, it's Guinness this time.
1: Oh.
0: Hundreds of barrels of Guinness were stolen to the tune of 800. 800 barrels of Guinness were stolen from an industrial park in Runcorn, England. Cheshire Police. This sounds like something that would happen, like Robin Hood is out there doing this. And he's like, all the thirsty people he's just giving Guinness to.
2: When you said Cheshire, it reminds me of like Garfield.
0: What? Oh, how come? Is he a Cheshire cat?
2: That's what, I don't know.
1: It reminds me of Cheshire.
2: What is Cheshire? Okay. Continue.
1: That's the crazy cat, right?
0: From Alice in Wonderland?
1: Yeah.
0: I thought so.
2: Oh, yeah. That's what it is.
1: That's not Garfield. He's lazy.
0: The Cheshire Police, they said a semi-truck went into the Aston Lane Industrial Park. This happened at 7:45 last Monday. They connected to a trailer that had Guinness barrels, and then they left. 10 minutes later, they headed toward the Mersey Gateway. A second truck arrived at the same location about 9:12 p.m., so a little over an hour. They connected to another Guinness-filled trailer, and then they left at 9:30. So it's taken like 10 to 18 minutes to do this. They said the total value stolen was about 205,000 pounds. So that's what, you know, it's like, what, $1.10 per pound or something like that?
1: I don't know what the...
0: I can't remember what the conversion rate is.
2: I'm not worried about it.
0: It's famously said that Guinness is good for you. But that is only the case when it's been bought and paid for. I don't get that either. But they are seriously looking for this. They are livid. The trailers are white, three-axle, curtain-sided trailers with GXO branding on the side. And they have rear doors. The police said the trailers were stolen. The identification numbers were DL736 and DL542. So if you're out there and you're seeing people chewing their beer, because that's what you have to do to Guinness. You have to chew it up.
1: Ew. Well, it takes like 17 minutes to pour one out.
0: Yeah, it's thick.
1: And then you have to chew it.
0: Yeah, it's thick. Like, it's, you nasty. Could put peanut butter on your Guinness.
1: 100%.
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0: 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I'd love to say happy birthday to them. Today is September 8th, 2026, and it's Athena Ari's birthday. Lisa Champagne having a birthday. Linda Qualls, happy birthday to you. Dakota Cantor, happy birthday, Dakota. She used to be my dog groomer. And in the hat, I pulled out Ireland Phillips, who is having a birthday. Ireland, somebody put your name in, but it says anonymous, and it says happy birthday. So, Ireland Phillips, we're going to hook you up with a gift card that's good for some $10 and coffee. Thank you to Tommy's Plumbing and Electric 94.9.
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1: A South Carolina magistrate told suspects John and Jordan Hayes of Bristol there was no way on this earth he would grant them bond due to the egregious charges levied against them and their past criminal record. The couple had a weekend court date after being transported from Carter County, where they drove just days after their daughter, 5-year-old Sailor Hayes, was found dead near a vacation spot. Two attorneys at the hearing emphasized they were just there to represent John Hayes, while Sailor's mother has not been assigned or hired legal counsel. According to several published reports, the couple has a court date scheduled for November 19th. Johnson City police say they have a person of interest identified in a weekend shooting in the downtown area that left a juvenile with non-life-threatening injuries. An initial report said the injured victim was found near the Cherry Street parking lot, suffering from a wound to his arm. Tennessee linebacker Arian Carter couldn't change the circumstances behind the NCAA violation and suspension, but he is turning the situation into a positive with his play on the field. Carter served a one-game suspension for a $437 flight for a training trip, so he plans to donate $437 for every tackle he makes this year to help in cancer research and assistance to current patients. Carter is also pledging $500 per sack, $1,000 for a forced fumble or interception, and $5,000 for defensive touchdowns. Carter said the fundraiser is inspired by his girlfriend, an ICU nurse in Nashville, who has taken treatments for breast cancer since February. And the Southside Neighborhood Organization announced the return of its annual yard sale to help fund the Tree Streets Historic District. The Tree Streets annual yard sale happens this Saturday, beginning at 8 a.m., located between South Roan Street and University Parkway, and is free to the public.

0: It's Electric with Izzy, Wade, and Chantel. And I think on occasion we all have some odd items in our car.
1: I think that's fair.
0: Just yesterday I took out like this corn basket.
2: Did it have salt and pepper on it?
0: No, we did have corn last night though. It was delicious.
1: She said, so here's what she sent me a picture. Or no, Steven sent a picture.
0: No, I sent it.
1: Was it you?
0: Yeah.
1: Oh, okay.
0: Because he's the one who did it.
1: Of the emptied corn on the cob. It was just a raw cob sitting there.
0: With a knife next to it.
1: It had been cleaned with a knife next to it. And I was like, okay.
2: Now, just a reminder, in case you were off yesterday, Wade and Chantel got into it over whether or not you should put salt and pepper and butter on corn on the cob.
1: Pepper on corn on the cob. Salt and butter is fantastic. And then you got upset because, and you quit talking to a dude because he cut his corn off the cob.
2: Yes, with a knife. And I said, no, sir. I will not refer to you as sir anymore.
1: That's what was going on in the picture last night. It looked like somebody had cut the corn off the cob. And I was like,
2: did
1: oh,
2: you
1: okay.
2: cut the corn off the cob?
0: I didn't. No.
2: Did PH?
0: PH did.
2: I'm out.
0: And I was thinking it was Wade who said that. And he was like, that was Izzy. And I was like, oh, that's right.
1: I was like, I don't care if you cut the corn off the cob.
0: He immediately said, did he put pepper on it?
1: I was like, as long as there's no pepper on it, you can do whatever you want to that cob.
0: But yeah, I had this like wicker type basket. It was pretty big in the trunk of my car because my friend Bailey, her mom.

0: Mom had got some corn off PH's dad, so he put it in that basket.
1: I am, in fact, coming to the Windy Hill Farm to get some corn this weekend. I have been cleared and okayed.
0: It's been approven.
1: We're gonna have some delicious.
2: What is the Windy Hill Farm?
1: That's the one where that's her mom or Steven's mom and dad's farm.
2: Oh, okay.
1: Yeah, I'm gonna go buy some corn.
0: He likes to sell some nice veggies. That corn is tasty. You just wait.
1: That corn, that's really the only like farm veggie that I like.
0: Are you tired or disappointed?
2: Who?
0: You.
2: No, I'm not tired or disappointed. I'm just listening to you guys talk about farms.
1: Farms. So corn basket. That's what corn you got basket. In your car?
0: Yeah.
1: Izzy, what do you got in your car?
2: I just got tools in there. I don't really have anything weird. I got a whole toolkit just in case.
1: I think toolkit and like a safety kit, I think that's normal.
0: Yeah, I don't think that's all.
2: I don't have anything weird. That's what I was. I don't have anything weird.
1: Yesterday, I was we all went to the mall last night, and I was cleaning out the back seat of the truck, and I found one lone screwdriver, which was very odd.
0: That is odd.
1: By itself,
2: Phillips flathead.
1: It was a flathead.
2: Yeah, that's weird. Nothing's flathead. I don't know what it was there for. I haven't seen one flathead screw used in anything in years.
1: I know. I'm wondering if Colin was using it as a tool to pry something. And now, as I'm sitting here, like, working this out in my head, I'm thinking, wonder what he did.
0: You blame the boy automatically.
1: That's because it's his fault.
0: Everything.
1: 888-937-4487. What's something weird you got in your car right now?
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0: It's Electric with Izzy, Wade, and Chantel. And this morning, we're talking about items you might have in your car. Some weird stuff that you might have going on in your car.
1: Wade found a screwdriver where his kid is trying to steal cars.
0: I don't think he's trying to steal cars. I don't know what he was trying to take apart in the car. It was very odd. And it was just in the back seat, just rolling around. That's kind of strange.
2: Corn basket's the weirdest thing I got for you.
0: I know TJ, one of our guys that works up.

0: upstairs in the commercial department, he gave me a ride one time, and he had a jar of pickles that had been in his car for 7 months.
1: Well, oh, I was going to say, was his wife pregnant at the time?
0: No. Just a random jar of pickles.
2: That doesn't shock me whatsoever.
0: I mean, knowing TJ, that is, I mean, that's not the weirdest thing that would be in his car ever.
1: Is that par for the course?
0: That's pretty, yeah, that's pretty on brand for TJ. 888-937-4487.
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0: It's Electric 94.9. Man, I'm going to tell you, I've said this from day one. Like, I knew that streaming wasn't going to last and was going to keep being, like, affordable, because once they start stealing all the customers from cable, they're going to switch over. They're going to start raising prices because cable might eventually fade out, is what they thought. But now they're finding that since 2022, streaming prices, they've jumped more than three times the rate of inflation. So Apple TV launched at $4.99 a month back in 2019. It's tripled since, almost $15 a month. Disney launched at $6.99 in the same year without ads. And now it's $12 with ads. Netflix is up 125% since 2013. And the thing about Netflix is not everything on there is gold. The cheapest tier of Paramount is up 80% over the past 5 years. So now it costs $151 a month to have all eight major streaming services. And that's what you can get cable for and probably more channels. So what are you going to do? You going to stick with streaming, or are you going to go back to cable?
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0: got your boy Izzy. It's Electric 94.9. Now, I'm a big Tool guy, and I just, in the past couple of years, bought my first steel weed eater. Never had a chainsaw. I got an Echo chainsaw. Chainsaw was my next thing, but Dr. Nicholas Steele, that's S-T-I-H-L, by the way, he's the boss at Steele Chainsaw and Power Tool Company in Germany, and he says that 5 hours should be added to the work week without extra pay. That is crazy. Now, this is in Germany. Typical work week has been 35 hours for the past 40 years. Now, in America, it's 40 hours. It's been like that since the 80s, when a labor movement was successful in getting work hours scaled back a little. But now, there's companies pushing for a return to the 40-hour weeks to raise productivity and keep up with foreign competitors. I don't know, man. Is 40 hours that bad? I don't work 40 hours, but they might. Executives at Mercedes-Benz groups are arguing the same thing. So, Still also calls for sick pay to be paid only from the second day of sickness. Now, that's ridiculous. And for the country to increase the overall volume of work, reduce labor costs, and create additional incentives, if I could get it out, for research and development. I don't know, man. I think 40 hours a week is understandable, but the sick day thing, if you earn it and you're sick, you should get it the first day. But I'm, you know, like I said, I don't work 40 hours a week, so there's that. It's Electric 94.9. I got to look at real-time traffic coming up.
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2: Traffic.
3: Real-time traffic seems to be running pretty slow there. If you're down 26 and you're on the eastbound side, it's going to slow down just past Eastern Star right before you get to Gray. That's a long slowdown. It's slow all the way past Gray, halfway to Boone's Creek and halfway to Eastern Star. I'd avoid that area totally if I were you. On the Virginia side this morning, real-time traffic seems to be running pretty good. Today's high going to be near 88. Tonight's low 62. Tomorrow, sunny at 89. Right now, it's 60 with Big Al Warren.
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0: getting you updated on all the stuff you need to know about this morning on Electric 94.9.
1: A South Carolina magistrate told suspects John and Jordan Hayes of Bristol there was no way on this earth he would grant them bond due to the egregious charges levied against them and their past criminal record. The couple had a weekend court date after being transported from Carter County, where they drove just days after their daughter, 5-year-old Sailor Hayes, was found dead near a vacation spot. Two attorneys at the hearing emphasized they were just there to represent John Hayes, while Sailor's mother has not been assigned or hired legal counsel. According to several published reports, the couple has a court date scheduled for November 19th. Johnson City police say they have a person of interest identified in a weekend shooting in the downtown area that left a juvenile with non-life-threatening injuries. An initial report said the injured victim was found near the Cherry Street parking lot, suffering from a wound to his arm. Tennessee linebacker Arian Carter couldn't change the circumstances behind the NCAA violation and suspension, but he is turning the situation into a positive with his play on the field. Carter served a one-game suspension for a $437 flight for a training trip, so he plans to donate $437 for every tackle he makes this year to help in cancer research and assistance to current patients. Carter is also pledging $500 per sack, $1,000 for a forced fumble or interception, and $5,000 for defensive touchdowns. Carter said the fundraiser is inspired by his girlfriend, an ICU nurse in Nashville, who has taken treatments for breast cancer since February. And the Southside Neighborhood Organization announced the return of its annual yard sale to help fund the Tree Streets Historic District. The Tree Streets annual yard sale happens this Saturday, beginning at 8 a.m., located between South Roan Street and University Parkway, and is free to the public. More with Izzy Hill and Chantel coming up.
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0: Electric 94.9. I can't keep track of the generations. I can't keep track of the, like, I know I'm Gen X, but I don't know any of the ones after that. I think millennials come after Gen X, but I don't know the rest of them. I do know this. BuzzFeed is saying that Gen Z has a new target, and it's millennials. They say that millennials have gotten so bad that millennials are the new boomers. I think boomers is mean to say. BuzzFeed put together this list of things that millennials are doing that Gen Z gets annoyed by. Hustle culture. Gen Z agrees that working 100 hours a week is not a flex. They think self-care is a lot better than burnout. Man, I'm kind of with them on that. You can do your 40. We addressed that. But anything above that, you should work to live, not live to work. But I'm lazy and chubby. 90s nostalgia. I'm a big 80s nostalgia guy. Millennials love telling everyone how great their childhood was. And I'm sure it was pretty good, man. I love the 80s more than the 90s, but that's because it was my childhood. Harry Potter references. They say calling someone a Slytherin is not the insult you think it is. So I know Slytherin, that was the house that had the bad kids in it, but I'm not a big Harry Potter fan. And I never heard a millennial say that to anybody. So I think that's made up. Disney adults, there's a lot of those out there. Hipster culture, saying the phrase, we did a thing. Yeah, I don't like that either. Taking pictures of your avocado toast. Is anybody really eating that? Is that still a thing? I thought that was fake. I mean, I know it exists, but I didn't think it was that big of a deal. Finally, if you get too comfortable in a relationship, they say, quote, millennials love telling you how they, well, I didn't know I was going to say that. They do nasty stuff in front of their girlfriend. One of the biggest themes was that younger people are tired of generational feuds and wish everyone would stop competing with each other. So if something bothers you online, instead of engaging, just scroll on past, which is what I do. Because if you don't scroll on past, you're going to get teamed up on. And you don't want that. Trust me. It's Electric 94.9.
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0: electric, 94.9. All right, now look. Back in the '80s, I know we've hit the like reminiscing stage. So back in the '80s, I remember in the summertime especially, go to this pool and they had a boombox that would play the radio station that I started on. That we actually at Bristol, we own that radio station now. And the radio station that I listen to, we own. And I would hear songs on there in that pool, and I'd be like, man, this is the life. And when I hear those songs now, the thing that I smell chlorine from the pool, and it takes me back to those summer days when I didn't have bills, and I was a kid, and Christmas to look forward to, you know, stuff like that. So Spotify has now put together the 2026 Songs of Summer list. And I don't know if I agree with all of them. Ariana Grande is on there with Hate That I Made You Love Me. Now, that song, it doesn't sound like summer to me. Choosing Texas by Ella Langley is number two. Yeah, that song, totally summer. Rain Me In by San Fender and Olivia Dean. I'm going to have to Google that one. And then number five on the list is Spend That by Young Miami. See, I don't know that one. I don't know the Shakira song, Day Day. I don't know that one. I hope it's Day Day. I could have said that wrong. I don't know that one. But like when I think back to like summer in the 80s, I could probably go on for a half hour listing songs that made me think of summer. And then sometimes nowadays I'll hear a song and I'll be like, man, that's a summer song. Man, that's a fall song. I got to look at real-time traffic. That's on the way. It's Electric 94.9.
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10: Traffic.
11: Real-time traffic is just a little ugly this morning. It's ugly. Yeah, and it's because I-26 on the eastbound side, mile marker 13.6, in the left lane. It is blocked because of a disabled vehicle, and it's backed up all the way from just past Gray. It's backed up almost to Eastern Star Road. If you're coming from 26 and you're headed towards Johnson City from Kingsport from 81, you're going to want to avoid that area. Go down to Highway 36 at Fort Henry Drive and travel south towards Johnson City that direction. Your forecast today, not that bad. Sunny and 88, tonight 62. Tomorrow 90. By the weekend, showers in the forecast. 61.

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1: Traffic.
2: Well, real-time traffic, 26 eastbound. Looks like they got the left lane open now, but it's still slow. If you're headed towards Johnson City, you're coming from 81, you're coming from Kingsport, you're traveling 26 on the eastbound side from 81. You're going to see a big slowdown there just past Eastern Star Road, and that slowdown lasts a long way past Gray, so several miles. I'd avoid that area if I were you. If you're going to Johnson City, head down to Colonial Heights, which is exit 59. Get off there and go Highway 36. Sunny today, an 88. Coming up in 3 minutes, your dumb criminal, Sabrina Carpenter, is on. Yeah.

0: 94.9, and this happened in Southern California. Let's see if it sounds like a Florida thing, because that's where most things sound like they happen. There's a 53-year-old woman out there. She was at In-N-Out, which we don't have one of those around here. I don't know if we'll ever have one. Her name is Antoinita Sanchez, and she started threatening workers with a large baseball bat-sized wooden stick. This thing must have been huge. I don't know why. One witness said she was mad because the order that was taken... One witness said she was mad because she made an order. She said it was taking too long. But another person said she was just a high level. And this is the other person saying it. And I quote, she's a high level tweaker. Anyways, that's when a 20-year-old college student named Luca Opperman saw the chaos from his car. And he headed over to the drive-thru to take action. He jumped through the window like Spider-Man. He grabbed a spatula and he confronted the woman. He shouted at her to leave, but she kept threatening the employees. So he pulled off a, quote, shoulder drop maneuver to disarm her. I don't know what that is. I'm going to have to Google that. You think there's a video that shows a shoulder drop? Luca, he's agile. He's a former gymnast, a rugby player, and he teaches parkour. Wow. And he does freestyle trampolining. What is that? That sounds amazing. So he was a lucky witness to have. No injuries were reported. And Antoinita, she was booked on suspicion of felony vandalism and brandishing a weapon. And in a comment on social media, Luca said, "This was me. I'm not the proudest of this, but I had to defend the employees." I've got to look up that interview. It's on the YouTube. I'm headed there now. It's Electric 94.9.
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Electric 94.9. Let me just remind you about that traffic congestion, 26 on the eastbound side. If you're coming from 81 and you're like, hey, I'm going to Johnson City. You ain't going there today on 26 eastbound. No, you ain't. You better turn around, head down to exit 59, Colonial Heights, take Highway 36 towards Johnson City. That'll get you there, but it's still backed up this morning. I got a throwback for you. I love them. Beyonce and Jay-Z. It's Crazy in Love.

Electric 94.9. I'm a big geek, and there's a difference between a nerd and a geek. Nerds are like science and math and history, and they know all the facts. Geeks are like sci-fi, Star Wars, Star Trek, superhero stuff. That's a geek. Collecting the toys and not opening. That's me. Totally. Transformers on the wall, for real. One of my biggest faves is Star Wars. It's a huge franchise. The lore is deep. And it's so deep that there are two different universes of Star Wars. One that George Lucas created and then one that people kept creating after because they were so touched by it when they were kids. And this is kind of what's sad. Lucas, he still owns Skywalker Ranch. And if you don't know who Luke Skywalker is, you can call me and I'll give you a 10-minute dissertation.

0: on who Luke Skywalker is and why he's so important. Skywalker Ranch, even after Lucas sold all the Star Wars rights to Disney, he still maintains Skywalker Ranch. And so they have this place there, apparently. It's called Summit. I don't know what Summit Skywalker Ranch is, but it's in Marin County, California. And they were putting up a scaffolding for an event there, and then it collapsed. And five people were hurt, one of them seriously. And this happened on Labor Day yesterday. So I'm hoping for good news for the gentleman who had, they said, a head injury, and it was serious, and he's at the hospital now. So I'll keep him in my thoughts. But it's kind of sad, kind of a black eye on the Star Wars franchise. Not as bad as episode one and then the 7, 8, 9 episodes. Those were pretty nasty, too. I got to look at your real-time traffic. We'll see if 26 is cleared up coming up in just a few minutes.
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1: Traffic.
0: It's electric, and traffic is still a little backed up. It's not as bad as it was. It's going to slow down there at mile marker 10, 26 eastbound, coming from 81, and then you cross over to the Johnson City side of 26. That's what I call it. Johnson City side of 26. You're traveling toward Johnson City. When you hit mile marker 10, you're going to see a little bit of a slowdown there, and then again, you'll see a slowdown at Gray, but it's not as bad as it was, thank goodness. Today looks like sunny skies and 88. Tonight, 90. Tomorrow, we'll see 90. A 20% chance of rain. 61 right now in Al Warren.

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1: A South Carolina magistrate told suspects John and Jordan Hayes of Bristol there was no way on this earth he would grant them bond due to the egregious charges levied against them and their past criminal record. The couple had a weekend court date after being transported from Carter County, where they drove just days after their daughter, 5-year-old Sailor Hayes, was found dead near a vacation spot. Two attorneys at the hearing emphasized they were just there to represent John Hayes, while Sailor's mother has not been assigned or hired legal counsel. According to several published reports, the couple has a court date scheduled for November 19th. Johnson City Police say they have a person of interest identified in a weekend shooting in the downtown area that left a juvenile with non-life-threatening injuries. An initial report said the injured victim was found near the Cherry Street parking lot, suffering from a wound to his arm. Tennessee linebacker Arian Carter couldn't change the circumstances behind the NCAA violation and suspension, but he is turning the situation into a positive with his play on the field. Carter served a 1-game suspension for a $437 flight for a training trip, so he plans to donate $437 for every tackle he makes this year to help in cancer research and assistance to current patients. Carter is also pledging $500 per sack, $1,000 for a forced fumble or interception, and $5,000 for defensive touchdowns. Carter said the fundraiser is inspired by his girlfriend, an ICU nurse in Nashville, who has taken treatments for breast cancer since February. And the Southside Neighborhood Organization announced the return of its annual yard sale to help fund the Tree Streets Historic District. The Tree Streets annual yard sale happens this Saturday, beginning at 8 a.m., located between South Roan Street and University Parkway, and is free to the public. More with Izzy Hill and

0: Trick 94.9. I don't go to hotels. I haven't been and stayed in a hotel in a long time. The reason why is because I'm kind of scared of them. The whole bed bug thing. I mean, there's a whole bunch of stuff about hotels that scare me. But I found this Huffington Post article about the things left in hotels most often. Number one on the list, I'm not surprised at this, phone chargers. I've left phone chargers at my brother's before. And the thing about phones is if you want it to charge fast, you got to have the brand of charger that came with your phone. You can't use like a generic one anymore. I think that should be illegal. Clothes and swimsuits. People forget clothes and swimsuits all the time because they unpack their stuff. They put them in drawers. And I don't think I'd do that. I did that one time, put my clothes in drawers, but it scared me after a while. I decided I wasn't going to do that. And again, bed bugs, toiletries, toothbrushes, skincare products, deodorant, shampoos. I think most of the time, like when you leave behind your toothbrush or shampoo, it's because it's wet and you think to yourself, I'm not packing that. I'll just buy a new one. I can't tell you what number four is. Because I don't talk about that stuff. Jewelry, wallets, cash, and passports. Sometimes people leave valuables behind, especially if there's a safe, because they put it in the safe and they forget about it. I just don't know how you leave your wallet behind. That's one of the things I pat my pockets for every day. Wallet, keys, and knife. I got to have all three of those things, or I feel like I'm not completely dressed. Naked, in other words. Dentures. How you gonna leave without your dentures? How you gonna chew your food, man? How do you do? I don't. Now, again, something I don't have is dentures, so I don't understand what it's like to take them out and then you put them in cleaner or whatever and then you forget to put them back in. I don't understand. Maybe that is an understandable thing to happen. So if you're going to stay in a hotel this weekend or next weekend or coming up the holidays, because they're like knocking on your door, don't forget your stuff, especially your dentures. That's gross.
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Do you ever watch America's Got Talent? I don't ever watch the whole show, but I'll catch it like a YouTube short, or I'll catch it on the TikTok or the Gram every once in a while. Well, this young lady is where she got started. She was in a group called Pop Life, and they were contestants on America's Got Talent, and then she kind of did her own thing. It's Kalani. It's Folded. Electric 94.9.

0: It's electric, 94.9. You got your boy Izzy heading up out the door. I'll see you on Wednesday. We'll do a wonderful Women's Wednesday, and hopefully traffic is a lot better tomorrow than it was today. I hope you have a good afternoon. Stay cool out there. It's going to be near 89.
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We'll talk to you at 6 a.m. Electric 94.9. When I was young, I fell in love.

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6: Tri-Cities weather.
7: Sunshine today, high 87. Clear tonight, low 62. Sunshine tomorrow with a high near 90 and a low around 65.
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Sabrina Carpenter, Electric 94.9. So she finally got the E in EGOT. Yeah, she's got her first Primetime Emmy Award for her work on The Muppet Show. She's also got Grammys. Now she just needs an Oscar and a Tony. If anybody can do it, I say it will be Sabrina Carpenter.

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94.9. Hey, it's Jessica. And oh, don't mind me. I've just been making the rounds around the radio station telling everybody who's going to be the grand marshal for the NASCAR race coming up next weekend. You want to know? You want to know? Grand marshal is going to be Brad Pitts. I'm for real. I know it's spam at first, but no, it's legit. Brad Pitts.

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If you're a fan of the TV show Dexter, well, Dexter Resurrection Season 2 will premiere this October, and they just dropped a mysterious teaser trailer, which you can find now at Variety.com. Olivia Rodrigo, Stupid Song.

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Equipment that can quickly warn you during emergencies is being tested. If this had been an actual emergency, official messages would have followed the alert tone. This concludes this test of the emergency alert system.

Trick, 94.9. Coming up in about an hour, maybe a little bit less, we're going to have your chance to win tickets to Bristol Rhythm and Roots Reunion. That is coming up this weekend, September 11th through the 13th. 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
1: We got sunshine today, high 88. Clear tonight, low 62. Sunshine tomorrow, high 88, low 64. Sunny and hot for Thursday, high 90, low 66. 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

0: Electric, 94.9. So I was not expecting this, but Ciara and Russell Wilson just announced that they are expecting baby number 5. Baby number 5 on the way. 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

Electric 94.9. I just so happen to have a couple of day passes to Bristol Rhythm and Roots Reunion. That's going on this weekend, Friday, Saturday, and Sunday. All you gotta do to win is be calling number 19 now. 888-937-4487. 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
9: Sunshine today, high about 88. Clear tonight, low 62. Sunshine tomorrow, high 88, low 64. Then sunny and hot for Thursday, high near 90. Post Malone, Morgan Wallen.

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so you probably heard the big news, but Sabrina Carpenter is now an Emmy winner. Yeah, she got an Emmy for work on The Muppet Show. A little bit closer to getting an EGOT. She just needs an Oscar and a Tony now.

IKEA Johnson City this Friday. We're at Hampton as the Bulldogs take on the Happy Valley Warriors. We'll see you out there for pregame. You want details? 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

Everybody is it ready? Electric 94.9. Big news announced this morning. Guess who's going to be the grand marshal for the Bass Pro Shops night race at Bristol Motor Speedway? None other than Brad Pitt. Brad Pitt will be the grand marshal for the race. Details are up online. It's Olivia Rodrigo, driver's license.

0: 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Yeah, you said forever, now I drive alone past your street.
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2: Tri-Cities weather.
3: We've got sunshine today. Clear skies tonight. High 88, low 62. Sunshine tomorrow. High 88.

highs tonight, high 88, low 62. Sunshine tomorrow, high 88, low 64. It's going to be sunny and hot for Thursday. A slight chance of rain, high near 90, low 66.

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Comedy icon Chris Rock is directing Misty Green, and he says he's not going to return to the Oscars unless he's nominated for a category. That's the top story now at Variety.com if you want to check it out. Olivia Dean, man.

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Patrick, 94.9. So just a friendly reminder, please be careful on the roadways. You know, schools will be letting out between 2:30, 3 o'clock, some of them 3:30. Keep in mind, the school's

Some of them 3:30. Keep in mind the school zones. 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Tell us if there's a backup, whatever it may be. 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
1: Olivia Rodrigo, Electric 94.9. So not to alarm you, but your wallet may be a little bit lighter starting next week, because next week, Starbucks and the Peanuts gang, yeah, Snoopy, will be releasing that 10-piece Great Pumpkin-inspired merchandise collection September 15th. They've got a Snoopy cup, and I think I need it, and the tote bag, and the keychain. Basically, I just want it all.

Dua Lipa, Electric, 94.9. We are basically 1 month away from the third studio album release for Dominic Fike. It's called How to Quit Smoking, and that will be released October 9th. It's Dominic Fike, Baby Doll, on Electric.

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7: Sunshine today, high 88, clear tonight, low 62. Sunshine tomorrow, high 88, low 64, then sunny and hot for Thursday. There's a slight chance of late rain, high near 90, low 66. Sabrina Carpenter, please.

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Got her own energy drink now. It's from Bum Energy, and it's a flavor called Peaches and Honey, and there's some floating around the radio station, and I'm going to try it. She sent, like, a cool little box to somebody here, and I'm like, yeah, I want to try some Ella Langley Bum Energy drink, right?

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1: Traffic.
2: Construction zones returning to Interstates 81 and 26. That includes down in Hamblin County, Morristown, White Pine area. That northbound project at exit 8, traffic's down to one lane. And schools are back in session after the Labor Day break, and classes are dismissing for the day. Watch out for students and school buses. 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
11: Got a little taste of those fall vibes. Overnight low tonight's going to be around 57 in the Tri-Cities, and tomorrow's high temp's going to be in the mid-80s. Looking good right now. 81 out there. Excited to be out at football practice tonight. And this weather, come on, right?
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It's Bristol Rhythm and Roots Week here in the Tri-Cities. It's all going down downtown Bristol starting Friday through Sunday. We'll be out there hanging out. Lots of amazing artists. 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
1: Traffic.
2: No major hurdles to cross on 81 or 26. Our secondary routes are in good shape. Most construction sites are back at work, including one in Bristol, Virginia on Interstate 81. There will be workers doing some roadside maintenance from exit 5 to mile marker 6 until 5 p.m. this afternoon. That's northbound. It's Kevin Castle, Electric 94.9.
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After a big plug got pulled off of the ETSU SGA concert, they announced a replacement. 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
2: No major hurdles to cross on 81 or 26. Our secondary routes are in good shape. Most construction sites are back at work, including one in Bristol, Virginia on Interstate 81. There will be workers doing some roadside maintenance from exit 5 to mile marker 6 until 5 p.m. this afternoon. That's northbound. It's Kevin Castle, Electric 94.9.
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10: Looking like tonight's low is going to drop to near 57, and tomorrow's high temp is going to be in the mid-80s. Right now, it's nice outside, 81. Not real humid either today. We love that. Speed Demon. Got Justin Bieber. Electric.

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1: Traffic.
2: Greenville with a patch of heavy traffic. It's on the AJ Highway, about a mile away from the Greenville Commons. That's also just a few blocks from North Main Street. And workers with VDOT are going to be around exit 5 until about 5 p.m. this afternoon as they do some roadside work. Keep an eye out and drive safely around those workers. It's Kevin Castle, Electric 94.9.
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saw this news earlier today or not, but coming up for the Bass Pro Shops Night Race, which is next Saturday at Bristol Motor Speedway, the Grand Marshal is going to be Brad Pitt. Like, the Brad Pitt going to be the Grand Marshal next Saturday's Bass Pro Shops Night Race here in Bristol.

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1: Traffic.
2: Greenville with a patch of heavy traffic. It's on the AJ Highway, about a mile away from the Greenville Commons. That's also just a few blocks from North Main Street. And workers with VDOT are going to be around exit 5 until about 5 p.m. this afternoon as they do some roadside work. Keep an eye out and drive safely around those workers. It's Kevin Castle, Electric 9.

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1: Traffic.
2: A crash earlier eastbound on Interstate 26 still affecting traffic in Gray. At one point, we've had traffic backed up all the way to the Eastern Star exit, so three and a half mile traffic jam to deal with. TDOT was reporting three vehicles in that crash. We had both east and westbound traffic stopped at one point. Until the end of rush hour and a little bit after 6 p.m., I would advise taking a shortcut going around I-26 in another direction to get you to Johnson City or Gray. It's Kevin Castle, Electric 94.9.
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All right, Somber in a couple of minutes, Post Malone, Zara Larsson, and more in the next little bit. 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
5: Tonight's going to be a little warm, but not bad, though. Nice evening out there. It's 57 for the low temp, and tomorrow's high temp is going to make it to around 84. Right now, it's looking great. 81, Teddy Swims, Electric 94.9.

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Eilish on Electric 94.9 announced earlier today that they've got a new artist to sub in for Big X the Plug after he was taken off the lineup for ETSU's Fall SGA concert. It's going to be a Boogie with a Hoodie coming to ETSU this October. 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
1: They say the holy water's watered down, and this town's lost its faith. Our colors will fade eventually, so if our time is running out, day after day, we'll make the mundane a masterpiece. Oh my, my, oh my, my love, I take one look at you, you're taking me

BMS Night Race coming up in about a week and a half on the 19th. It was announced today from BMS that Brad Pitt is actually going to be in town, being the Grand Marshal for that on the 19th. It's Electric 94.9 in Somer.

New Malcolm Todd. It's called Earrings at Electric 94.9. So obviously with online dating, meeting somebody through a mutual friend or having a friend try to set you up is way down. But apparently 15% of relationships actually do still start by mutual friends or a friend hooking you up. Now, have you actually gone on a date or tried it with somebody, Katie, that you

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Ariana Grande's latest, Hate That I Made You Love Me in Less Than 10 Minutes. Noah Kahan, The Great Divide's coming up too. Terry Styles. Right.